0: Before you go, there's something I want you to have.
1: Oh, it's beautiful. But wait a minute, isn't this...
0: Yeah, yes it is.
1: But I thought the old lady dropped it into the ocean in the end.
0: Well, baby, I went down and got it for you.

0: Energy Request. 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Три осмици 895-895. 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Here we go!
1: Come on, everybody, and raise your drinks in the air. 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